photograph to keep by my bed. Your picture is always in my head. No, I don't need your portrait, dear, to call.

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You may have heard of Chicago stuff. 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

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No, I'm afraid that's it.

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And I know it's stupid to be mad about the boy. I'm so ashamed of it, but must admit it.

Violet Evercloy. This odd diversity of misery and joy, I'm feeling quite insane.